to the hanging tree. He wasn't gonna be coming back till he was coming back with me. Lordy, lordy, what am I supposed to do? My horse just come up lame, I think he's throwed a shoe.

104.9's Bluegrass Country Jukebox. Me and Earl was hauling chickens on a flatbed out of Wiggins. We'd spent all night on the uphill side of 37 miles of hell called Wolf Creek Pass, which is up on the Great Divide. We were sitting there sucking toothpicks, drinking knee-highs and onion soup mix, and I said, Earl, let's mail a card to Mother and then send them chickens.

put down his bottle, mashed his foot down on the throttle, and then a couple of booms with 1,000 cubes and a 1948 Peterbilt screamed to life. We woke up the chickens. We roared up off of that shoulder, spraying pine cones, rocks, and boulders, and put 400 head of them Rhode Island Reds and a couple of burned-out roosters on the line. Look out below, because here we go. Commenced a truckin', them hens commenced a cluckin'. That arrow took out a match, scratched his pants, lit up the unused half of a dollar cigar, took a puff, said, "My, ain't this pretty up here." Said arrow, "This hill can spill us. You better slow down, you're gonna kill us. Just one mistake and it's the pearly gates for the 85 crates of USDA-approved cluckers. You wanna hit

grabbed onto the shifter and he stabbed her into fifth gear, and then the chromium-plated, fully illuminated, genuine accessory shift knob come right off in his hand. I said, "You want to screw that thing back on, Earl?" He was trying to thread it on there when the fire fell off of his cigar, dropped on down, sort of rolled around, lit the cuff Earl's pants, burned a hole in his sock. Yeah, sort of set him right on fire. I looked on out of the window and I started counting phone poles going by at the rate of 4 to the 7th power. I put 2 and 2 together, added 12, carried 5, come up with 22,000 telephone poles an hour.

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But you need boys, and they said, you know, all the others went and cashed out. We got the subdivision all mapped out. It'll sit right here on this land, and you could leave town a rich man. And he said, boys, whatever you're offering, it won't be enough.

0: The first single for Sugarland in 2004, Baby Girl, on Sunday Morning Rewind. Lead singer Jennifer Nettles was asked if the song was autobiographical, and she replied, it was not only autobiographical, but it was a self-fulfilling prophecy, in the sense that it was the first single, and it manifested itself in a way of showing that success. I know that for me, definitely a big part of the joy of my success is being able to share that enjoyment and that excitement with my family. And regarding the line about, please send money, I'm so broke that it ain't funny, Jennifer admits that she did get a little help from her parents when she was struggling, but generally made her own way, as did Sugarland, all the way to the top of the charts. And that will about do it for this morning's edition of the show. We hope you enjoyed our trip back in time and will join us again next Sunday morning for three more hours of classics on Sunday Morning Rewind. I'm Rick Ringer, hoping you enjoy the rest of your long weekend and that back to school is smooth for all concerned this week. Take care.
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Tim Hicks with The Pilot. Welcome to that 2 o'clock hour. Your full weather update coming up in about 10 minutes. Here's Cole Swindell, Single Saturday Night.

0: Today's Best Country, Country 104.9, Tim and the Glory Boys, Slow Goes the Days. So it seems like Encyclopedia Britannica says that right now we are in the beginning of the late 2020s. Yeah, seriously. Eh? They divided the decade into three equal 40-month intervals. So, yeah, congrats. You made it to the late 2020s. What a ride. Does anybody else feel like the decade just started, though?
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